If I wasn't rapping, I might just be the president. Please, with the begginess, you're dwindling on your relevance. We know your shit is dropping, we ain't copping what you selling us. You was good in school, why you hiding your intent?

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I just want to explain. Explain the circumstances I find myself in. What and who I really am. I'm a prisoner to live for.

Another world I created? For what? If it's beauty, do you see beauty? If there's beauty...

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1: In other news, the Prime Minister has been coaching up the spirits of pre-

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If it's beauty, do you see beauty? 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

Take my white T.O., spin it like a helicopter. Take my white T.O., spin it like a helicopter. Fuck with young pretty flock or a pity pop you. Fucking with that pretty flock or my pity pop you. Grip.